is out of sight. No matter if it's wrong or if it's right, this ain't no matter of fight. People get this in your head tonight. I loved you once a long time ago, but time to change and try. You asked me once, you asked me twice, but still I will say no. Stop. I gotta get away, I got to get away.

is upon us. Pretty soon it'll all turn to dust. So get up! Forget the past!